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I can't stand it. 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I wanna swing my sword, decapitate. But what is a man if he acts like an ape? So I sit back, planning my

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1: 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They're shaping the future right now. 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I'm Michael Redhead Champagne, and this has been a Red City Moment.
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1: Hey, Matt.
2: Yeah, Sam.
1: Hey, have you talked to Mark lately?
2: I haven't really talked to him, but he looks pretty down.
1: He looks pretty down. Yeah, well, maybe we should cheer him up then.
2: What do you suppose we should do?
1: Well, does he?

0: 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Come here, come here, come here.
1: Wow, look at her.
0: I know.
1: Man, I've never seen Sharon look so bad before.
0: I did once before, but this is pretty bad.
1: Yeah, what do you think she got up to last night?

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0: 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ZIBI means river in Anishinaabe Mo'en. And we are flowing through the airwaves on CIUR.
1: Yeah. 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
1: Special what's happening to all my soldiers over there in Iraq. Everybody right here. 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

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Rap bandits got Kevin acting frantic. 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But what is a man if he acts like an ape? So I sit back, plan a

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1: 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You have 5 seconds to catch your breath. 5, 4, 3, 2, 1.
0: That make that money, just keep it going like the Energizer Bunny. Shit that, shake that, move it all around. Spank that, yank that, Dutch back now. Freak him, freak her, whatever your choice. Didn't come to judge, I came to get your voice. Scream, my voice is lost. Can I get a

1047. A little bit of Drake and Central C. Which one? Coming off of Drake's, one of Drake's new albums off Iceman. Kicking off the morning show here on ZB 1047, where music and community flows. What's up, Winnipeg? You're hanging out with me, Jeff Woods. It's 7:03 on the clock right now. 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Missing a lot of mixed reviews in regards to Drake's three albums. A lot of people saying the lyrics are pretty mid, but you know, all in all, Drake just did what he had to do, get out that contract. That's what I feel like it comes down to. So we'll see what happens in the near future as he's releasing more music. For now, we got some Biggie Smalls for you here on ZB 1047. Baby, check it, check it. 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

104.7, that's Love with Matriarch, going down right here on The Morning Show. Good morning, Winnipeg, 7:11 on the clock right now, bringing you the best of the best when it comes to hip-hop, R&B, pop, and Indigenous artists just like that. Love going to be in the city this month, just over 3 weeks away at Park Theater, June 25th. That's going to be Love, Jessa Skye, and Kenzie Love going to be performing. 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It's an all-ages event, so everybody's welcome. 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It's going to be an awesome time. 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It's brought to you by Sakahiwe Festival. We're going to take a quick look at your forecast in a bit, but first, a little bit of Pop Smoke. 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

0: ZB1047, that's Pop Smoke, happening right here on The Morning Show. 7:14 on the clock. Let's take a look at your forecast, Winnipeg. Let's see what's going on for today. Currently sitting at partly cloudy skies. We have currently sitting at 18 degrees. Later on this afternoon, more cloudiness happening with a risk of a thunderstorm. We're going to have a high of 29, humidex at 34. Later on this evening, showers beginning early. We're going to have also risk of a thunderstorm overnight with a low of 17. Tomorrow, also showers beginning in the morning. It's going to be a high of 23. Humidex at 28. Like I said yesterday, we're going to be dealing with some rain this week, but it's all good. Can't have flowers without the rain. You know what I'm saying? Coming up, we're going to take a quick break, but first, a little bit of Flo Rida. Throwing it back just a little bit here on ZB1047, where music and community flow.
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1: Long before Winnipeg was a city, the waters were a gathering point. The Forks was a meeting place for Cree, Ojibwe, Dakota, Dene, and Métis peoples for thousands of years. A center of trade, diplomacy, and family ties. Today, Indigenous culture continues to shape the city's identity, from Indigenous worldviews to language revitalization to economic growth to the impact of music and art. When you live in Winnipeg, you're living Indigenous history. Learn more, get involved, and you will honor the original peoples of this land. This is Michael Redhead Champagne, and this has been a Red City Moment.
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A little bit of Blackstreet. Don't leave me. Happening right here on the morning show. What's up, Winnipeg? 7:25 on the clock. It's your boy Jeff Woods. We got tickets to give away for the Winnipeg Gold Eyes as they're going to be playing this week. They're playing all week long, all the way until Sunday at Blue Cross Park. And I got family four pack to give away. Four tickets. It's going to be happening sometime later on in the show. I'll let you know when that'll be happening. Keep in mind, Gold Eyes currently sitting at 8-8 on their record. They started off 0-4, but have battled back and have currently taken on the Sioux Falls, and then next week they'll be taking on Sioux City. So that's the game they'll be playing, a game that I'll be sending you to on Saturday against Sioux City. It'll be Blue Cross Park. Hopefully Fish can pull off a W. Coming up here on the morning show, we got some Gwen Stefani headed your way, but first we got Keisha Shante, Bad Boy.

ZB1047, Gwen Stefani with Holla Back Girl going down right here on the morning show. And I'll tell you right now, even after all these years, I still don't know what a Holla Back Girl is. I mean, I don't know where it came from, but you know what? That's Gwen Stefani. We got 7:33 on the clock right now. You're hanging out with me, Jeff Woods. Let's take a look at traffic, Winnipeg. Let's see what's going on throughout the city. See if there's any stalls or collisions I can let you know about. I can tell you offhand that there is a lot of construction.

0: Throughout Winnipeg as we're in that season, so just a heads up, I am seeing a traffic alert at eastbound and westbound Silver Avenue. It looks like westbound curb lane and the eastbound curb lane of Silver between Inglewood Street to End will be closed for construction all the way until June 19th, so just a heads up. Looking elsewhere, I did see that there was lights out at Ness and Prairie, but those lights have been restored, not seeing any delays. If you see something that I don't, give me a call, 204-788-1047. Let me know what's happening throughout Winnipeg. For now, we're going to throw it back just a bit with NWA right here on The Morning Show, where music and community flow.
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ZB1047, Sean Desmond, Night Like This, kicking off the 8 o'clock hour here on The Morning Show. What's up, Winnipeg? Sean Desmond's going to be in Manitoba, not in the city of Winnipeg. He's going to be up north, about 8 hours up north at Norway House for the York Boat and Tree Days happening this summer. I believe it's going to be happening in August. Tickets are available online. You can just go online and find them. Like I said, it's not going to be in Winnipeg. It's going to be up north a little bit, a ways away, about 8 hours up north, actually. We got 8:05 on the clock right now. You're hanging out with me, Jeff Woods. Of course, The Morning Show here on ZB, brought to you by Intercity Auto Body, where they do glass replacements to fix that windshield crack you got over the wintertime. If you need collision repairs, they also do that as well. Just give them a call, 663-2227, or see them online at intercityautobody.com. And it's looking like we just can't catch a break here in Canada in regards to the gas prices, as gas in Canada is expected to start climbing again as any progress made towards a peace deal between the U.S. and Iran appears to be unraveling. That's right. Looks like consumers should expect to dig a little bit deeper into their wallets, according to a gas price expert. Prices for consumer gas did see some relief over the past few weeks as a peace deal was reportedly negotiated, which has raised hopes that oil shipments could begin flowing again through the strait and provide some meaningful relief. But apparently that price relief may have been short-lived. So just a heads up, you might have to expect paying a little bit more at the gas pump. And you know what? It makes me think of this quote that I heard last week, where it's like, as long as you don't need groceries or gas, you should be fine. You know what I mean? Just think of it like that. Anyway, coming up here on The Morning Show, we got some Mariah Carey, but first, Luda, Southern Hospitality, here on ZB 104.7, where music and community flow.

7, that's Mariah Carey with Shake It Off. You're hanging out with me, Jeff Woods. 8:13 on the clock, Winnipeg. Let's take a look at our forecast for the next couple days. Currently sitting at 21 in the city. Partly cloudy skies later on this afternoon. There will be risk of a thunderstorm happening with a high of 29. Humidex at 34. Later on tonight, showers beginning early and ending before morning. We're going to have a low of 17. Tomorrow, showers beginning in the morning. And we're going to have a high of 23. Humidex at 28. All throughout the week, we're going to be dealing with mid to low 20s, and the next couple days dealing with some rain. So just a heads up. But like I said yesterday, it's a lot better than snow. That's what happened out in Nova Scotia over the weekend. So better. I take rain over snow any day of the week. Just throwing it out there. We got some Alexis Lynn on the way, but first we got Feels Good. Keeping it locked here on ZB 104.7, where music and community flow.

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1047, that's Eminem Without Me. Going down here on the morning show where music and community flows. Make sure you go and follow our socials, Facebook and Instagram at ZB1047. And make sure to like all of our posts. We got 827 on the clock right now. You're hanging out with me, Jeff Woods. Just wanted to say happy Indigenous History Month. And with that being said, tomorrow kicks off the Vision Quest Conference and Trade Show happening here in Winnipeg at the RBC Convention Center. It's happening tomorrow and on Thursday as well. I'm going to be there on Thursday from 2 to 4, so make sure to stop in and come say hello. Don't forget, Indigenous business owners and community leaders and youth looking for career options will find inspiration at this amazing event. Last year, nearly 1,600 people took part in the Vision Quest Conference and Trade Show, so make sure you go and check it out. If you need more information on it, go online at vqconference.com. It's going to be a great time, like I said, tomorrow and Thursday. We got some Tory Lanez for you here on ZB 104.7.

ZB1047, that's Kyle and Lil Yachty. I Spy. Going down right here on the morning show. I'm going to go ahead and say I love that beat. Gets me going right here. We got 8:35 on the clock. You're hanging out with me, Jeff Woods. Don't forget, we got a family four-pack to give away for the Winnipeg Gold Eyes game happening this Sunday, June 7th at Blue Cross Park. I'll be giving those away in the 9 o'clock hour, so make sure you stick around. Let's take a look at traffic, Winnipeg. What's happening throughout the city? Any stalls or collisions I can let you know about? Currently, not seeing anything new in the last hour, but just a heads up, there is a closure eastbound, westbound Silver Ave between Inglewood to End will be closed until June 19th. Also, I am getting some insider information that northbound Pembina, just before Jubilee, will be having the curb lane blocked as there will be a truck that will be unloading for the construction site where the Pemby used to be. So, like I said, some inside information from DJ Woz. So, big shout out to him for letting us know. For now, if you see something I don't, give me a call, 204-788-1047. And, let me know what's going on out there. For now, we're going to throw it back with some Bone Thugs and Harmony. We got the Crossroads here on ZB1047.

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ZB 104.7, Ja Rule and Ashanti kicking off the 9 o'clock hour here on the morning show with Always On Time. It's going down here on ZB where music and community flow. What's up, Winnipeg? 9:04 on the clock right now. You're hanging out with your boy Jeff Woods, of course, the morning show brought to you by Potholes. They're popping up all over the

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It's probably the worst thing about spring is the potholes throughout the city. I know that City of Winnipeg already covered up over 50,000 potholes this season already, and we'll see the number grow as we continue on. 9 o'clock hour, y'all, so we will be giving away some tickets for the Goldeyes, as the Goldeyes will be playing on Sunday, June 7th at Blue Cross Park, taking on Sioux City. Not Sioux Falls. It's going to be taking on Sioux City because I was so confused earlier. Sorry, that's a bad joke. Anyway, it's a family four-pack. I'll be giving those away sometime in the next half an hour or so. So make sure you stay tuned if you want to go see the Fish play this weekend. Coming up, we got some Sebastian Gaskin. But first, throwing it back with TLC right here on ZB 104.7.

ZB1047, Sebastian Gaskin with Snakehold. You're hanging out with me, Jeff Woods. 9:13 on the clock, Winnipeg. Let's take a look at your forecast for today. Currently sitting at plus 23 out with partly cloudy skies. Later on this afternoon is going to be a risk of a thunderstorm as we're going to have a high of 29, humidex at 34. This evening, showers beginning early and a risk of a thunderstorm overnight as well. We're going to have a low of 17. That'll be lasting until the morning as we'll be having showers in the beginning of the morning with a risk of a thunderstorm late in the afternoon tomorrow. It's going to be a high of 23, humidex at 28. Looks like we'll be dealing with the low 20s this week, dealing with some rain as well. But come this weekend, it should warm up a little bit more. We got 9:13 on the clock coming up, some Cardinal Official. But first, Bia and Nicki Minaj right here on ZB 104.7. It's all.

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1: 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I'm Michael Redhead Champagne, and this has been a Red City Moment.
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ZB1047. Throwing it back with Ice Cube. It was a good day. Going down here on the morning show. Good morning, Winnipeg. 9:27 on the clock. You're hanging out with me, Jeff Woods, and we got tickets to give away for the Winnipeg Gold Eyes game that's going to be happening on Sunday, June 7th, a family four-pack. I'll be giving those away momentarily, just in the next 5 to 10 minutes or so. Make sure you stick around if you want to see the Fish play this weekend. For now, we're going to get you some Sean Desmond with Shook here on ZB 104.7.

0: ZB 104.7. That's Sean Desmond with Shook going down here on the morning show. Good morning, Winnipeg. 9:31 on the clock. You're hanging out with me, Jeff Woods. We're always looking for fun in Winnipeg, and there's a fun family event happening this June. It's the Winnipeg Roller Derby League. It's teaming up with Ducks Unlimited Canada for a special fundraiser called Marsh Mayhem on June 13th at the Fort Garry Curling Club. And we actually have a special guest online with us right now. We're talking with Paige, a.k.a. Supa Dupa from the Roller Derby League. Thanks for joining us today.
1: Hi, thanks for having me.
0: Of course. Now, for the people who've never seen roller derby before, what exactly is the sport?
1: Roller derby is a hard-hitting sport. It's a full-contact sport played on roller skates. So what you can expect when you go to a roller derby game is they're going to be a flat oval track laid out on the floor, mm-hmm. and each team puts out five players at a time. One of those players on each team is a jammer, so they wear a star on their head,
0: okay.
1: or their helmet, and their job is they're the only point scorers, and how they score points is passing opposing players. And so those other four players on each team, they're forming what's called the pack, and they're basically trying to hold back the other team's jammer while also helping their jammer get through to score points. So you're basically playing offense and defense and body checking all at the same time.
0: That's crazy. Yeah. And you know what? Honestly, I've seen clips of roller derby, and like, you know, I've seen it like on TV and whatnot. And I've always wondered exactly how the point system works. It was never really clear to me on what exactly the mission was. It kind of gives you like you said, playing on defense and offense at the same time. That's crazy.
1: Yeah. So yeah, you just watch for the skater with the star on their head and see them basically running the gauntlet through the pack.
0: And tell us about the Winnipeg Roller Derby League. How long has it been around for?
1: So it was established in about 2008.
0: Okay.
1: And I joined the league when I was very young. I was 18, so I was the youngest person in the league. And I joined up in 2010.
0: Wow.
1: And I've been playing off and on since then. I kind of took a little break just before COVID. And then, of course, during the pandemic, there was no contact sports being played.
0: Well, I mean, you said you're jumping out there at a young age. What was the feeling like? I mean, you being the youngest player, was it nerve wracking? I mean, imagine stepping out onto the what do you call it, the rink?
1: The track.
0: I mean, is it nerve wracking to deal with all the physicality?
1: Oh yeah, it was terrifying.
0: Yes, I imagine, like, it's crazy.
1: So skating with like people that were, you know, twice my age or even older and hitting me and stuff, it was terrifying. But, you know, it really, really built up my bravery.
0: Okay.
1: And proved that, you know, I can do this. And also the other thing that just kept me in the league is the community. There was all these really strong people that were in this league, and I think, you know, it really benefited me to be around, you know, older, strong women, and, you know.
0: There you go. Taking notes. Yeah, taking notes a little bit there.
1: Yeah.
0: Okay, let's talk about Marsh Mayhem. What can people expect when they walk through the doors on June 13th?
1: Okay, so you can expect, the doors open at 2 p.m., mm-hmm. and the game starts at 3 p.m. So at 3 p.m., you'll get to sit down and watch a roller derby game and get introduced to this new and amazing, well, not new sport, but it's your new favorite sport, yeah. I was going
0: to
1: say.
0: It'll be new to people, new to a lot of people.
1: Yeah, new to a lot of people. So it's a family-friendly event. So,
0: awesome.
1: Yeah.
0: Bring everybody.
1: It's $20 general admission, mm-hmm. so ages 13 plus, and then for ages 4 to 12.

0: 12, it's $10. And then 3 and under is free.
1: Awesome.
0: So in addition to the roller derby game, we're also going to have a little canteen with some snacks, like chips and popsicles and stuff.
1: Awesome.
0: We're going to have Winnipeg Roller Derby merchandise that's available for purchase.
1: A little bit of swag.
0: And exactly. Go home with some goodies. And we're going to have a ton of awesome prizes that can be won. And so we're going to have bucket raffles. You can play games like cornhole or pluck a duck to win even more prizes.
1: Awesome.
0: We're going to have a halftime game called Chuck a Duck. So it's going to be a blast.
1: A whole lot of stuff going down.
0: Exactly, yeah.
1: And this event is geared not only to just Derby fans, but to first-time spectators as well, right?
0: Yes, exactly. We're going to have announcers there that will be explaining the sport. You know, we kick off every game with kind of like a demo of how the game is played. And then in addition, just for accessibility, we will have ASL interpreters at this event.
1: Oh, wow.
0: Because we are a deaf and hard of hearing accessible sport. So truly it's a community event, so everybody can come out and have a good time.
1: And if someone who's watching the roller derby and they want to get into it, how would someone get involved?
0: So you can go to our website, winnipegrollerderby.ca, and it has a sign up sheet where you can indicate that you're interested in becoming a skater or even official. We need refs.
1: And
0: non-skating officials. So you can enter your interest in joining the league. And then in the fall, in September, we have our new skater intakes. And so those run for about 3 months in the fall.
1: Mm-hmm.
0: And that is all geared towards getting you comfortable with skating and playing this sport and contact and all of that. Because many of the folks that joined our league, they haven't even been on roller skates before, they joined.
1: So, I was going to say, do you need the experience or is it just open to anybody?
0: No, we will. We have an excellent training crew that will get you into shape so that you're ready to make contact.
1: Ready to roll and rock
0: play the
1: some
0: game. Ready to roll, yeah.
1: Rock some people's world a little bit.
0: Yeah, exactly.
1: And for people who are curious about the roller derby, do you have any advice in regards to anyone who's like super nervous that they want to try out? Do you have any advice for them?
0: You know, come out to our event, meet the great people that are in this community, and I think, you'll fall in love right away. But, come on out, check us out. And then if you want, you could even send us an email, go to our website and say, hey, I'm just a little nervous. Could I come watch practice or something?
1: Yeah, get your foot in the door.
0: We just want people to come out and feel safe and happy.
1: Of course. And, that's what
0: you
1: guys are going to have some fun, exactly. And just give us the details one more time, when and where, and ticket prices and anything else people should know before coming out.
0: All right. So, Marsh Mayhem, it's going to be Dabblers versus Divers on June 13th at the Fort Garry Curling Club. That's 696 Archibald Street. And the doors open at 2 p.m. Game starts at 3 p.m. And you can get tickets at the door or you can get them online from our website, winnipegrollerderby.ca. Or you can check us out on Facebook and Instagram. And we have the links in our bios and in our posts.
1: Awesome. Once again, y'all, Marsh Mayhem happening June 13th here in the city of Winnipeg. We're talking roller derby action, snacks, merchandise, raffles, games, a photo booth, prizes, and admission is $20 for all ages 13 and up, $10 for kids ages 4 to 12, and then children 3 and under get in for free. Big thank you to Super Dupa, Paige, for joining us here from the Roller Derby League here in Winnipeg, and best of luck with the Marsh Mayhem.
0: All right. Thank you so much for having me.
1: All right. Have a great day.
0: You too. Bye.
1: Awesome. Thanks, Paige.
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0: ZB1047, Pitbull and Neo with Time of Our Lives going down here on The Morning Show. Don't forget, Neo is going to be in town this month, part of the Neo and Akon duo. It's going to be happening at the Canada Life Center. We got 9:48 on the clock. You're hanging out with me, Jeff Woods, and it's time to give away some tickets. Y'all will be having the time of your lives at the Winnipeg Gold Eyes game happening Sunday, June 7th at Blue Cross Park. All you got to do is give me a call, 204-788-1047. Give me a call right now. Tell me you want to go see some baseball, and I'm going to hook you up with not two, but four tickets for Sunday's game. It is an afternoon game, y'all, so just a heads up, the game does start at 1 p.m. as they're taking on Sioux City. As they're right now, they're taking on Sioux Falls this week, and then after, it's going to Sioux City this weekend. So if you want to be part of that game, give me a call once again, 204-788-1047, and I'm going to hook you up with some tickets.
1: Yeah, okay.
2: We're about to ride out.
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1: Yeah. Okay, give it to me.
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0: ZB1047.
1: Hi, I want to go to a baseball game.
0: Oh, yeah? Who's this?
1: This is Chelsea. I've never been, actually.
0: You've never been to a baseball game yet?
1: No.
0: Well, I'm gonna hook you up.
1: 38 years old.
0: I'm gonna hook you up with 4 tickets to go see Winnipeg Gold Eyes this Sunday at Blue Cross Park. Is that cool or what?
1: Nice. We got a family of 4, so that's perfect.
0: Oh, well, that works out. It's the afternoon game, 1 p.m. Does that work?
1: That's perfect.
0: Awesome, Chelsea. I'm gonna hook you up with these tickets, and you have a great time. Don't you worry, Winnipeg. 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

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That's Cisco with the thong song. Kicking off the 10 o'clock hour, taking you back to the 90s here on The Morning Show, where music and community flow. What's up, Winnipeg? We got 10:04 on the clock. 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We actually have a special guest in the studio. He's actually going to be no stranger to y'all, Winnipeg. It's going to be our

0: drive host. We have Eli Keeper in the building. Eli, how's it going?
1: Yo, yo.
0: That's
1: what's
0: right.
1: going on, Winnipeg?
0: That's right. He's going to be the drive host starting next week. He'll be your 1-6 guy. He'll be bringing you all the best when it comes to hip-hop, R&B, and pop, indigenous music from all over. And he'll be taking care of you in the afternoon. Eli,
1: yes,
0: how's
1: sir.
0: Things, man? How you been?
1: Good, man. Just a little nervous.
0: A little nervous. It's been a while, hey?
1: But,
0: let the listeners know who you are, because I know you did some work back on the streets day, right?
1: Yeah,
0: back in the day.
1: FM, I was here DJing or radio hosting with myself, and then there was also, you know, Sadie and what was the other guy's name?
0: But that was back, you said, what, 2000?
1: Jay Boogie.
0: Back in 2000.
1: Melissa, yeah.
0: Back in 2000.
1: 2000 and... Must have been 11.
0: Oh, wow. Hey, back in the day.
1: 2010, maybe even. Because, I had my daughter in 2012. So, would have been before that. So, yeah, probably around 2009.
0: A little while ago.
1: Yeah.
0: A little while ago. Hey,
1: Years ago.
0: Just shake the dust off. That's
1: exactly.
0: All it is, brother. You know, it's like riding a bike. You know,
1: exactly.
0: You're just talking to Winnipeg, letting them know. And like I said, you'll be hanging out with them 1-6. And,
1: yes, sir. Make sure you're tuned in.
0: Yeah, let's go. And, you know, what made you want to come back to radio?
1: Just my love of hip hop. I've always been around it from being a teenager and being around Boogie and Young Kid and writing music with them as a teenager. And then, you know, just growing up and then getting into Streets FM that, you know, opened up a few doors. And then, I've just... You know, I love hip hop. I've always listened to it.
0: That's what it is. You said YK, actually, a young kid. Actually, you know,
1: yes,
0: we gotta get some YK up in here. You know what I feel like?
1: For sure.
0: It's one of Winnipeg's classic OG rappers there.
1: Yes,
0: so you know, it's good to see. And you know, you talk about your love of hip hop. Are you more of an old school hip hop kind of guy? Do you
1: I love it all, man.
0: Love it all, hey.
1: Yeah.
0: From the golden
1: era to now. Nowadays, it's a little repetitive for me. But,
0: yeah, fair enough.
1: There's the select few that I do really mess with. Of these younger generations, like the NBA YoungBoy, Quando Rondo.
0: And it's funny because, like you say, those rappers. And when I think of like you know these new age rappers, like back when I was, you know, like when I think of new age rapper, I'm thinking back, you know, J. Cole, Kendrick, and all. But now those are now the old school rappers. You know,
1: exactly,
0: this is like these are going on 15, almost 20 years now, and
1: it's crazy
0: to think that you know you go back to as early as you know even like Fetty Wap, someone like his prime Fetty Wap back 10 years ago.
1: Right.
0: You know, everyone was bumping that multiple tracks.
1: Queen
0: multiple tracks.
1: Yeah.
0: But now it's you know things have changed. You know, and the hip hop game
1: we were spinning Trap Queen on streets back in the day.
0: Yeah, there you go. Right, exactly. Right,
1: to show how long it's been.
0: Crazy to think, but you know, Fetty Wap.
1: Those are still like the young guys to me.
0: Right. Yeah,
1: but, But it's like it's actually been
0: Now we're the old heads, bro. We're the old heads. We're talking about you know Pac and Biggie,
1: unk
0: you know,
1: status.
0: And Unks. Exactly. We're all in that Unk status. Exactly, y'all. So once again, we're hanging out with Eli Keeper. He's going to be the host of the drive here or the afternoons here on ZB 104.7 from 1-6.
1: Make sure you're tuned in, guys.
0: And it's going to be starting next week. So make sure you go. And hit him up on Facebook too. Add him on Facebook, you know, because hit him up on Facebook and on Instagram. Are you on Instagram as well?
1: That Keeper guy on Instagram. You can also find me on Facebook. I believe it's Eli Sampson or Eli Joseph, but I'll make it easier because I've been through a few Facebooks lately.
0: Yeah, fair enough. We'll get your social media up and popping. So awesome. Glad to have you in the studio, bro. And
1: thank you,
0: looking forward to having you here at ZB 104.7.
1: Let's go.

For today, currently, we're sitting at mostly sunny skies. We're dealing with some clouds right now. Currently sitting at 26 degrees. Later on this afternoon, risk of a thunderstorm happening with a high of 29. The humidex feeling like 34. Later on tonight, expecting some showers early, and that's going to last until the morning. We're going to have a low of 17. Tomorrow morning, we're dealing with some showers, but the afternoon, we're going to have a high of 23. Humidex feeling like 28. This week, we're dealing with some rain, a little bit of clouds, and some colder weather than it was last week. But like I was mentioning earlier, it was snowing in Nova Scotia over the weekend, so that's a lot worse. I'll take the rain over the snow any day of the week. We got 10:15 on the clock coming up, some Tia Wood, but first, Heavy D and the Boys.

ZB1047, that's Miss Elliott and Ludacris with Gossip. Folks, going down here on the morning show, good morning, Winnipeg. We got 10:15 on the clock right now, and it's time to take a look at your forecast, Winnipeg. Let's see what's happening for

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7. That's Eminem with Lose Yourself, taking you back to the 8 Mile Day is going down here on The Morning Show, where music and community flow. What's up, Winnipeg? It's your boy Jeff Woods. We got 10:31 on the clock right now. And just a reminder, tonight is the game one of the NHL Stanley Cup Finals. That's right. Carolina Hurricanes taking on the Vegas Knights. And I feel like it's a bit of a series of, like, who cares? You know what I mean? I don't want to say it like that. I feel like that's kind of a biased statement, you know, because I am a Jets fan. I will say that I feel like the Vegas Knights kind of have seemed to taken the charge of the enemies in the NHL, the bad guys, if you will. So I feel like it's kind of a lot of people online especially want to see Vegas lose. Not necessarily Carolina win, but just to see Vegas lose. I will say that, you know, former Jets Nikolaj Ehlers being on the Canes has kind of put me in a position where I'm rooting for the Canes more than the Vegas Knights. But like I said, it doesn't really matter to me right now. But it is game one, puck dropping, I believe, 7 p.m. tonight. So make sure you check it out. And yeah, go Canes, go, I guess. I'm going from Nikolaj Ehlers. Like I said, more of a Nikolaj Ehlers fan at this point. We got Escape coming up here on ZB 104.7.

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4: 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We got 10:48 on the clock, Winnipeg, and it's about that time for me to head on out of here. That's right, I'm going to be take off for the day. I'll be back tomorrow to hang out with y'all from 7 to 11. I do have more Gold Knights tickets to give away, so don't you worry. 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So make sure you stay tuned. 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
1: Winnipeg is the heart of the Métis Nation homeland. 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I'm Michael Redhead Champagne, and this has been a Red City Moment.
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1: At the heart of Winnipeg is the Forks, where two rivers converge that became a gathering place for more than 6,000 years. 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Cree, Ojibwe, Dakota, Dene, and the ancestors of the Métis Nation. Families traded, shared stories, held ceremonies, and built relationships that shaped this land. 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Honor it. 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Carry it forward. I'm Michael Redhead Champagne, and this has been a Red City Moment.
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4: 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Yeah, she's a trifling friend indeed. 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

0: in full effect. 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Ain't nothing going on but the red. Yeah. Play on, play it.
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0: cause I like it.
1: I like it.
0: No diggity, no doubt. 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
1: Black Street Productions.
0: We out, we out,
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1: Hey, let me kick it to you right quick, man. 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
0: 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The Forks is more than a landmark. It's one of the oldest known gathering places on the continent. For at least 6,000 years, Indigenous nations came to this place where the Red and Assiniboine Rivers meet. It was a hub of trade, diplomacy, and community life. Archaeologists have found tools, hearths, and traces of generations who lived, traveled, and connected here. Today, the Forks remains a place of coming together. When you walk there, remember whose footsteps came first. I'm Michael Redhead Champagne, and this has been a Red City Moment.
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1: Hey, Matt.
2: Yeah, Sam.
1: Hey, you talked to Mark lately?
2: I haven't really talked to him, but he looks pretty down.
1: He looks pretty down. Yeah, well, maybe we should cheer him up then.
2: What do you suppose we should do?
1: Well, does he like butter?

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1: Wow, look at her.
0: I know.
1: God, I've never seen Sharon look so bad before.
0: I did once before, but this is pretty bad.
1: Yeah, what do you think she got up to last night?

0: Some celebrate with family and friends, some with song and dance, some with a feast. When it comes to National Indigenous Peoples Day on June 21st, there's no wrong way to celebrate. 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
2: 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Take a moment to honor the 6,000 years of Indigenous presence that shaped this place. I'm Michael Redhead Champagne, and this has been a Red City Moment.
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0: Breton, say bonjour, Anin. My name is David McLeod, CEO of NCIFM and ZB1047 Winnipeg. 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